or give us a chance. Yo, Traps, I told you it was gonna do it. Just us.

0: Balls.
1: The lounge is gonna be popping, I already know it. It makes you wanna fly. What the? What are they doing here? ¿Por qué están juntas? Shit, I gotta get out of here. Ay, ay, ay, ay, ay, ay, ay, ay.
2: Tú querías bachata.